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0: 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Your soul, your heads.
1: So, what would you little maniacs like to do first?

Fox Radio Jogja. While I'm on sunset, are you on the subway? While I drive, are you getting on the L train? Me in Manhattan's nice.

0: I always hated that third person.
1: It was a nice short version.
0: Do you want to pick it up?
2: That's all right.
0: It's cool.
2: We got a short version.
3: Might have that other verse on that other take.
4: But what do you want to do? Let's, well, if I feel like my song is sung,
0: there you go.
4: It don't care. I don't care if it's short.